0: 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Kita bakal ngobrol sama Shumo Eiji. Hello.
1: Hello.
0: How are you?
1: Yeah, very good. I
0: have to
1: say hello Indonesia.
0: Halo Indonesia. 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
1: Rini.
0: Sama
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0: 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So, how you feel?
1: Very good.
0: I'm
1: very happy to be.
0: Indonesia hot? Panas?
1: It's hot but everyone very kind.
0: Very kind in Indonesia. Saya orangnya baik-baik, teman berdua ya. Nah, jadi kenapa Shumo ada di sini? 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Umurnya berapa sih? Iron Veins, how old are you?
1: I am 14 years old. I just turned like 1 month ago.
0: Okay, berarti satu bulan yang lalu baru ulang tahun ya?
1: Yes.
0: Ya, 14 tahun teman berdua. Jadi berarti masih sekolah dong ya?
2: Yeah, you're still in the school, right?
1: Yeah, of course I'm in school. It's a school holiday right now.
0: Holiday, oh, lagi liburan. Oke.
2: Dua minggu
0: yeah. Gitu ya liburnya. 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
2: Is it Iron Veins your first songs or you already write a lot of songs before?
1: I already wrote a lot of songs before.
0: Mm-hmm. Dimulai dari usia berapa? Since
2: when you start to write the songs?
1: Before when I was 8 I wrote some songs like a rap song but I quickly switched. So now I just write songs like this.
2: Jadi dari umur 8 tahun aku udah mulai nulis lagu. 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
0: Wow! 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What
2: kind of genre do you usually write?
1: Now I usually write a rock, pop rock.
0: Pop rock ya?
1: Yeah.
0: Kenapa? Why
1: you? Neo song.
0: Why you like pop rock songs?
2: Why do you like the genre?
1: It's because now people really like pop. I also like pop, but I have a guitar, so I need to have some rock.
0: Oh, okay.
1: Because I like guitar a lot.
2: Jadi karena alasannya karena dia suka main gitar, jadi biar nyambungin sama pop rocknya itu.
0: Siapa yang dulu pertama kali mengajari kamu untuk bisa bermain gitar?
2: What is the first musician who influenced you to learn play guitar?
1: Before I don't know any musician, I only know Eminem. But
0: Eminem because you like rap, yeah?
1: Yeah, before I like rap. No, my dad influenced me to play guitar.
0: Okay, your dad. So
1: my dad don't play guitar, only I.

0: Masih di Music Live Chat dan kita masih bareng sama Shumo Eji yang saat ini sedang berkolaborasi dengan Batas Senja ya. So you have already have the music video?
1: Yeah, we just made one yesterday. Not released yet.
0: Oh, kapan?
1: When is the time?

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